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0: Jordan Davis and Let It Go. I'm Doug Nelson. Hey, don't forget, every Friday morning, Carp's Critters. 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

Graylin James and Water at a Wedding on Crazy Country. Nashville International Airport's another step closer to being renamed in honor of Dolly Parton. Tell you about that coming up in Country Music News. I never stopped.

0: Kane Brown and Woman on Crazy Country. Dolly Parton's family's been open about their grief since her death, but they're still choosing to keep one detail to themselves. According to the singer's sister, Stella Parton, the family has decided not to reveal what type of cancer Dolly had to simply respect her privacy. Stella said Dolly never specifically told the family not to tell anyone, but she also never told them that they could share the information. Stella said, "I can't talk about my love for her and describe who she is to me, but it's not my business to tell her business." And Nashville International Airport's another step closer to being renamed in honor of Dolly. The Airport Authority Board of Commissioners voted unanimously last week to move forward with the plan. A final name has not been chosen. The board says it's working closely with the appropriate parties to thoughtfully determine how Dolly Parton's name and legacy will be incorporated. Tennessee Governor Bill Lee said that he wanted to see the airport named after Dolly following her death last month.
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That's Dylan Scott with Dear Big City on Crazy Country. I'm Doug Nelson. 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

Crazy Country, 105.9 weather, some fog and low cloudiness night and morning hours, otherwise sunshiny days through this Danish Day weekend. We're looking at temperatures to top out around 80 tomorrow in the valley, 60s at the beaches through the weekend. 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

0: The Cones, Be By You on Crazy Country. 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

0: 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Don't miss Chopping It Up with Keith Arlos every Saturday morning at 10 a.m. Keith and Miranda now.
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Some fog moving in tonight, should burn away a little bit earlier tomorrow. We're looking at highs in the 80s here in the San Ynez Valley to kick off Danish Days tomorrow.

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a ranch hand in a pinch, man. 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

0: Kenny Chesney with Carry on Crazy Country. Don't forget, Danish Days gets underway tomorrow. Big concert in downtown Solvang tomorrow night beginning at 4. And the beer garden will be open. Then at 7 o'clock, the Torchlight Parade gets underway through the streets of downtown Solvang. And the official opening ceremony of Danish Days tomorrow night at 8.
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0: 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Scotty McCreery coming up. Also music from Josh Ross and the late Dolly Parton.
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He's a ranch hand in a pinch, man. 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

0: Sunday mornings in the Santa Ynez Valley are sacred. It's a time to slow down, reflect, and reset before the week ahead. 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

in at a local beer joint with a few of the guys, with this cute little country girl called mine. And boy, let me tell you, she was the prettiest thing I'd ever seen in a pair of boots. 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

0: Dark morning here in downtown Solvang. We're in the 50s, nice and chilly. It's great, but it won't be that way for long. What are we getting up to today, Charlie?
1: Kicking off the Danish days, it's going to be around 81 in Solvang.
0: 3 days of Danish celebrations. It's going to be great. Anyways, thanks for waking up with us. 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

0: Crazy Country 105.9. I was just looking at the numbers for the Emmys. It doesn't seem like many people watch the Emmys anymore. 6.7 million people watched the Emmys the other night. Were you one of them?
1: Nope.
0: How about you, Charlie?
2: No.
0: Me neither.
2: No.
0: Down 10% from last year. I kind of wonder, like, what numbers are they looking at before some of these shows go away?
2: I don't know.
0: Because 6 million just doesn't seem like a lot. This is the United States of America.
2: I know, there's like 8 billion people here or whatever.
0: Not 8 billion.
2: Well, I mean, it's a high amount.
0: It's a high amount.
1: It's like, yeah. What, 350 million or something like that?
0: Yeah. Well, you think about, you know, some cities like L.A., I don't know, what are they up to? 2 million, 3 million?
1: I think it's almost four, I think.
0: Almost four. You know, this is the entire country. So, anyways, maybe people need to reevaluate.
2: Yeah.
0: The Emmys. Maybe put it on Peacock or something like that. Anyways, great to have you here this morning. Charlie's here. Jason the engineer.
1: I am. Good morning.
0: You're not usually here this early.
1: Not this early, no.
0: Well, thanks for joining us. We're going to have some fun this morning. We're glad you're here. And I didn't come here to leave. This is the latest song from Chris Young, and it's here on Crazy Country.

0: Crazy Country 105.9. So I realize a lot of you got stuff going on. It's not easy, you know, to carve out part of your night tonight. But they are having the what's it called? Torch lighting parade tonight.
1: Mm-hmm.
0: And what they do is right up here on Owasaw and Laurel, there's that little there's a little Baptist church on the corner, a little white church. They start up there, and then they walk downtown Solvang with candles, dude.
1: Mm.
0: How awesome is that?
2: It's like a burning celebration.
0: It's one way to put it right there, the burning celebration. It's Solvang's very own Burning Man.
2: There it is.
0: So that's tonight, and there's also a parade that will happen tomorrow. That's at 2:30 in the afternoon. I want your honesty here. Will you come down for any of these events, Jason?
1: My honesty?
0: Yeah.
1: Ooh, probably not. No, I'll probably avoid it all.
0: That's how most locals are. There's like, we're just going
1: to
0: stay.
1: I mean, it's going to be 83 on Saturday, so that's going to be pretty hot to be sitting out in the parade at 2:30 in the afternoon.
0: You would rather be at a wine tasting room, wouldn't you?
1: I mean,
0: of course.
1: You know.
0: Yeah, we know.
2: I'll be sitting out in it.
0: Well, we'll be out here. Me and Charlie will be announcing on the parade on the corner of First in Copenhagen.
2: Yes, we will.
0: So that's tomorrow. But we know there's a lot more stuff going on this weekend. You got your lives to live, and it's going to be good weather, though, in the mid-80s tomorrow. By the way, thank you very much for waking up with us. We're going to play Morgan Wallen and his latest song, Been By Now. We'll do it next.
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0: Charlie, who's on the Be Nice To list today?
1: Hansley Hans. She's the Danish maid.
0: Yeah, Ainsley Hawes.
1: Yes.
0: Can you do it again?
1: Hansley?
0: No, say
1: Ainsley Hans.
0: Hobbs.
1: Hobbs.
0: That's it. That's not it, but everybody gets it. Yeah. And we're

0: which is October. This is a pink G-Shock watch, which I thought was really cool, but it got me thinking about watches when I was a kid. And how old are you, Jason?
1: Almost 50, yeah, 49.
0: You're right there, yeah. You know, and then Charlie's just a little bit ahead of us. But what watch do you remember wanting as a kid? Can you think?
1: I had lots of them I wanted as a kid.
0: Yeah.
1: They were all Casio. I had the one with the calculator and the memory bank, and then I had one that they came out with the thermometer on it. I had to have the one with the thermometer on it. I don't know why.
0: Really?
1: And then I got in trouble at school because Casio came out with a remote control for the TV. And so during like TV stuff, I would like just inch the volume up a little bit at a time until the teacher would like get them and go, wow, this is really loud, and go and turn it back down. And then I just keep inching it back up again. And
0: on your watch?
1: On my watch, yeah.
0: Oh, so you had like that you were kind of up on the technology.
1: I had a lot of Casio watches.
0: Wow. Yep. Do you remember Swatch watches, like in high school? Swatch?
2: Mm-hmm. Swatch, yes. Yeah.
0: Charlie, how about you? You're just about 15 years older than us. What watches were around when you were a kid, or did they just have like the dial where the sun
2: Mickey
0: told you?
2: Mickey Mouse one was a popular one back then.
0: Yeah.
2: And then they had the one with the little push button things on there.
0: Mm-hmm.
2: But I have one now. It's I never wear watches because I don't want to break them. Mm-hmm. But I got the original NASCAR with Dell Jr. on it.
0: Oh, that's cool.
2: Yeah, it's got the silver band.
0: That's cool.
2: Yeah,
0: it's fun. It's so funny when you're a kid because you own nothing. It's like you don't have anything. So when you get something, it's so valuable.
1: Mm-hmm.
0: And like a watch was like that first test of responsibility. Only thing you could do with it is tell time, but it just made you feel like you were like you were so old. But you mentioned that calculator. Oh my gosh, I never had one. But as a kid, I see people with that calculator, and I don't know what I thought. Maybe I thought they were rich. I don't know what I thought. Anyways, it's fun just to reminisce. We're glad you're here for it. We're going to come back with Carry On and Kenny Chesney up next.
3: 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The days are already seeming a little shorter, so I'll be getting in a few more rounds with my barbecue grill this month. 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

morning at 9 o'clock. There's a lot of people. Hopefully, you're going to be there. If not, we understand. But if you can, join us at the bridge on Allisall Road. It's Coastal Cleanup Day. We're going to do our part here in the valley and do some cleanup at the river tomorrow morning. So, Allisall Bridge,

0: forecast. Charlie, give us a... You have the extended forecast, or you have today?
1: Low 80s?
0: Yeah, somewhere. Right around. Let me pull it up here really quick. Trust the iPhone. 78 today.
1: 78.
0: No, that's not true. 81 today. You were right.
2: Yes. And then 83 tomorrow.
0: Beautiful. Sunday, 78. Look at that teamwork. Watch it.

0: Crazy Country 105.9. Before we jump into three things that make you happy, who's listening, Charlie? You have somebody listening somewhere?
1: Sheila. She was in the movie with me, and she's listening to us over in Goleta, Santa Barbara area.
0: Really?
1: Yeah, she has videotaped it.
0: What is her name?
1: Sheila.
0: Oh, you hear that? Let me see if I get the mic closer. That is our new, we have a new duck phone in the studio.
2: Yeah.
0: Look at that guy. We got this at the secondhand store. All right, that means that somebody's calling the only request line. Yeah, we got this at the secondhand store. I remember watching, seems like Silver Spoons. You remember that show?
2: Mm-hmm.
0: But the rich kid?
2: Yep.
0: Seems like they had a duck that like a duck phone that quacked like that. This one's got a little, he's struggling, dude. He's barely quacking.
2: That's probably from the show. That's probably how old that phone is.
0: All right, so sorry, Charlie. What was her name that's listening?
1: Shelly.
0: Shelly. And you were in the movie with her?
1: Yeah, Bombshell Betty.
0: Oh, when's the movie come out? Do we know yet?
1: We don't know yet.
0: That's one thing that would make you happy when the movie comes out, right?
1: Yes.
0: Well, it's time for three things that make you happy. It's brought to you by All-Star Heating and Air Conditioning. Charlie, go ahead. You're first.
1: You know when you crack open one of those little rolls like they have biscuits and stuff in?
0: Yeah.
1: And you throw these things in the oven,
0: yeah,
1: and they're cinnamon rolls. And when we was little, we used to open up the oven and go, ah.
0: Yeah.
1: Yeah.
0: That's the part that makes you happy, or when it like pops?
1: Both. Because you don't know what's going on with it.
0: Jason, what makes you happy?
2: You know, every time that duck quacks over there. I don't want to answer. I just want to listen to it quack.
0: That makes me happy, too. So mine is when your kid unexpectedly like repeats a saying or expression that you say, and they repeat it, you're like, hey. But anyways, it makes me happy. It's brought to you by All Star Heating.

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0: Crazy Country 105.9's Carp, Charlie, and Jason the Engineer with a high today of 81. Dogs, right now you don't have any pets, huh?
1: Mm-mm.
0: Charlie, none for you?
2: None for me, but there's like 7 at the house.
0: The house, Charlie has a trailer next to a house, and in the house there's how many?
2: 7 so far.
0: And do you have any chihuahuas in there?
2: No.
0: No chihuahuas?
2: No chihuahuas.
0: We have a chihuahua at our house. Charlie knows him well because Charlie will house sit for us when we go out of town. You remember his name?
2: Mikey.
0: Yes. And Mikey's probably about 15, and he's blind, needs some cataract surgery, and he's going deaf. He's the sweetest little guy, isn't he?
2: Oh, yeah.
0: I was reading that scientists have found that chihuahuas share the same genetic makeup as coyotes. Which is funny if you're a chihuahua owner, that just kind of makes sense. You know, they just got this little wild side to them. Man, it's hard to control them.
2: Oh, yeah.
0: And they did not reveal when coyote genes may have entered the chihuahua lineage. It's also unclear whether the genetic connection happened deliberately or by accident. But, you know, I had a really bad taste in my mouth about coyotes. Because you may remember a few months back, a coyote came in, got a couple of our chickens. And then I went on this, I don't know, you remember on the air, I was talking about how I wanted to kill it. And I was so angry at this coyote. And then a few weeks had went by, and I saw a coyote just crossing the street. And then it hit me that all this is a homeless dog.
1: Mm-hmm.
0: It's a dog without a home that was really hungry, that wanted to come to our house and eat cookie or chicken.
2: Or a chicken,
1: I had a dog when I was a kid that was half a German Shepherd, half coyote. And
0: really?
1: she was my favorite. She was my favorite dog I ever had.
0: Yeah.
1: Yeah. She was really, really, really good dog.
0: I just think it made me have some more compassion towards coyotes. Because that, you know, after that happened when it killed our chicken, this is the truth. I was like, man, even if it crosses the road in front of our house, I'll hit it with the car. I don't care. I wanted revenge so badly. And then, you know. But then the other day, this is just a couple of days ago, I'm, you know, coming up the hill, you know, on 246. I just passed Alamo Pintado, you know, right around Jan and Acres.
2: Mm-hmm.
0: And there's a dead deer. I don't know if it's still there. There's a dead deer on the side of the road.
2: It's there.
0: And there was a coyote that was walking out to it, you know, trying to get it. But anyways, I just have a new little appreciation for coyotes. I don't want to adopt one, but I sure don't want to kill one anymore.
2: Oh, no.
0: So that's that. We do have some dog. We have a dog and a cat that are up for adoption with Carp's Critters. That's a little bit later on in the show today. And a little bit later on today, we'll get to a high of 81. It's Carp, Charlie, Jason the Engineer, and Ella Langley with Love and Life Again next.
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0: 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Tonight is the, forgetting the name of it, the Torchlight Parade.
1: Torchlight.
0: That's it. Torchlight Parade to kick off Danish Days. The actual parade will be tomorrow at 2:30, the big one. The small big one in downtown Solvang. Charlie and I will be on the corner of Copenhagen and First. Come

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Now he's a buckskin, 15 hands, 5-time team road champion.

0: want my horse back.
1: It's Crazy Country 105.9, Carp and Charlie in the morning. And have you either one of you, Jason's also here, Jason the engineer, have either one of you seen anything like a Bigfoot? Anything like that?
2: No, but
3: like
2: I went...
3: Like a truck? Or are we talking a creature? Talking
1: the actual creature. The creature. Okay. Yeah.
2: My cousins down in Millsboro, Kentucky.
1: Yeah.
2: That was playing on their theater that time, was Findings of Bigfoot.
1: Okay.
2: But I've never seen one.
1: Where did you come from? On their theater one time? What does that mean?
2: That was the movie playing.
1: Bigfoot?
2: Bigfoot.
1: Oh, boy. Anyways. So, Mountain Dew. Bing. Mountain Dew is offering $1 million for verified evidence of Bigfoot. You haven't heard about this?
2: No.
3: He's the only guy here that would know about that.
2: I'm in.
3: Yeah.
1: You got to let your cousins know.
2: Yeah.
1: Cryptic hunters, skeptics, and armchair experts must submit at least 4 of 7 types of evidence, including a 37 to 38.5-inch footprint, a documented 13-inch handprint, a photo, audio, thermal imaging, and environmental remnants, or a hair sample with known DNA markers. That's what you got to get this $1 million. It can't just be your cousin Henderson. I seen it. We were fishing, and I seen it.
3: I'm halfway there. I got your 17s and...
1: The evidence will be judged using standards developed with Bigfoot expert Bryce Johnson. How funny being Bryce Johnson. You're like in Vegas sitting at a craps table and somebody's like, hey, what do you do? Well, I'm a Bigfoot expert. That's a tough one. I mean, every video or photo you see, none of it's ever clear. You know, they're always kind of...
2: It's like way back in
1: the... he's walking by that lake and there's wood on the ground. But there you go, Charlie. Now, Charlie is not interested in $1 million, but if they gave you like, I don't know, 1 million bottles.
3: Mountain Dew.
1: Might be heading out for that. Anyways, it's Crazy Country. It's Carp and Charlie, Jason the engineer, and Parmalee on the way. Toby Keith is going to sing for us too. Fun Friday song. And we're going to get the new one on from the Red Clay Strays. That'll play in the next 15 minutes.
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0: Danish days. Whoa. Okay. And Charlie, what's the three-day forecast?
1: Today's like 81, Saturday's 83, Sunday's 78.
0: That sounds about right. Thank you, Charlie. 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

0: It's game night tonight. Our Pirates are taking on AG right here at home. Game time 7 o'clock. I'll be at the game. Me and my whole family are going. I love these home games, and it's so much fun. If we can get down towards, like, down to the towards the bottom, that's when the I don't know if it's 4-H or FFA. I think it's probably FFA. That's when they come by with the tri-tip sandwiches. Mm-hmm. Oh, so good. So if you can, come out and join us for the game. There's a lot of bad news out there. We know that. And every morning right about this time, we just focus on the good stuff. And it's brought to you by Wix Roofing and Solar. Proud to be part of this community for over 40 years. So thank you to Wix. And here's a story about a three-year-old girl in Texas who's being called a hero after she helped save her mom during a medical emergency. When her mom suddenly collapsed at home, the little girl realized that something was wrong and went for help. The quick thinking brought adults to her mom in time to get her the medical attention that she needed. The little girl was later honored for what she did, and when everybody made a big deal about her being a hero, her response was as simple and sweet as it gets. She just said, "I helped mommy." 3 years old, no training, no big plan. She just knew that her mom needed some help, and she came through for her mom. At 3 years old, that is a big,
1: incredible. Thank you.
0: Big accomplishment. So that is the good stuff today, brought to you by Wix Roofing and

0: right, so I got to tell you guys where I got to go this morning. I'm going to go see Dr. Art Caslow in Lompoc. I'm getting a tooth pulled, and they're putting a bone fragment in there for an implant. Yay!
1: Yay.
0: Oh, boy. Yeah. It's got to go. It's no fun.
1: Yeah, toothaches are no fun.
0: It doesn't hurt yet, but it's just got to go. I hate going to any, I think most of us, like doctors and dentists, I just hate it. And I just went in for just a normal checkup. He's like, this back tooth, dude, you got a problem here. This thing's got to go. I go, where does it need to go? So they're going to yank it out today. And the only good thing about this is I'm going straight to Kentucky Fried Chicken.
2: That's
0: and
2: right.
0: Getting me some mashed potatoes.
2: Mashed potatoes, that's right.
0: Oh, I'm getting some mashed, but that's what I'm looking forward to this whole time, man. Mashed potatoes and gravy.
1: I ate there the other day. I had a two-piece, and then I had two mashed potatoes, except for didn't get a soda, and I had coleslaw.
0: There you go.
1: Yeah.
0: Well, I can't have any of that, because I'm going to have a hole there, you know? Mm-hmm. I don't know how that works, too, with, like, the bone fry. They take a piece of cadaver bone.
2: Cadaver, yeah.
0: They put it down in there, and then it just grows. I got to put Miracle-Gro on it, like, every 3 days.
1: What?
0: But it just grows in there, and then I guess they'll stick an implant in there, and mm-hmm. boom. But, yeah, it's funny. Like, sometimes in life, you're like, I got to do this or I got to do that. But you just remind yourself of the payoff. After it's over, I'm going to get to go blank.
1: Yeah.
0: And in this case, it's going to be
2: KFC.
0: KFC. Oh, I'll put a whole bunch of pepper on that, too.
1: Anyways. Oh, yeah.
0: Hey, but a shout-out to Dr. Art Caslow. It's my dentist. I'm going to come there. You can meet. Charlie lives in Lompoc. If you want to meet me there, follow me over. I'll get that tooth yanked out, and me and you will go to KFC and...
2: let's make a party out of it. It's all good.
1: Yeah.
0: We'll toast one up for the colonel.
1: There you go.
0: Luke Combs, Be By You, next.
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0: So there's a lot of stuff online where they're calling her Stella Thefty. Have you seen any of this?
1: No.
0: There's some of her songs, like three or four of her songs that they say sound like other songs. And if you listen to like, if you listen to them, they do sound very similar.
1: Like Butterfly.
0: You know, it's just it kind of, I don't know how much it'll affect her. Her dad was one of the founders of Groupon. He's like a billionaire.
2: Mm-hmm.
0: So, I mean, if it goes to court and she loses, I think she's still going to be okay. But I do like that song. I like that Boston song. It's Charlie, Jason the Engineer. We're going to do Gnarly Knows Best. It's our version of Dear Abby, and that's coming up in just a few minutes. Okay.

0: Crazy Country 105.9. High today, right around 81. Is that right?
1: Yes.
0: Okay. 80. Is that, are you sure?
1: No, but it sounds good.
0: Okay. Time for Gnarly Knows Best. This is where one of you has taken the time to go to our website and ask Charlie for advice. Are you ready, Charlie?
1: Yeah, let's do it.
0: We never share these in advance, so he's hearing these live on the spot. Here we go. I got home from work early the other night and walked in on my husband going through my nightstand. I had a long day, I was agitated, and I snapped at him. This led to a huge fight between us. I told him nightstands are off limits, and he has to ask for permission if he wants to go through mine. He disagreed and then suggested that I might be hiding something. Things are still cold between us. What is your opinion on nightstands? I think it's a personal and private space. He does not. Should spouses have to ask one another permission before going through the other person's nightstand? Charlie.
1: Well, yeah, you can go through them. It's part of the furniture, right? So
0: yeah,
1: it's whatever is hidden. She can go through his.
0: Mm-hmm.
1: Yeah. Does he complain about that? No, but wow. He complained about this one, so... She's not hiding anything. He's just snoopy.
0: How do you know she's not hiding anything?
1: Well, I don't know that, but I was just saying. Maybe. Maybe.
0: Jason, your thoughts?
2: What would you hide in a nightstand? Mm. Like, you're both right there all the time. Like, I think it's... That's weird.
0: I think it, yeah. Seems a little weird. Maybe. To walk in on somebody that looks like they're trying to find something on you is a very awkward experience because...
2: If that's what he was doing. Was that what he... I guess is what she says he was doing that.
0: But what else would he be doing in her nightstand?
2: Maybe he's looking for something that he knew was there.
0: What would be
2: like a
0: in
2: key
0: there?
2: Or who knows?
1: Birthday present.
0: I don't know.
1: Yeah.
2: That's a weird one.
1: Yeah.
0: Man, I never want her to look in mine. Not that I'm hiding anything, but that's where everything goes at night when I don't want to get up.
1: Oh, yeah, exactly.
0: Just reach over, slide that drawer out, whatever.
1: Whatever is there, yeah.
2: Dirty.
0: It could be gum. It could be Zen. It could be, you know, tissue. Anything.
1: Oh, yeah.
0: And then we got our 3-year-old, so I can't leave anything laying around at night because he's going to wind up in our bed at 3 o'clock in the morning, you know, and so I don't want him. So, my nightstand is a mess. But, I mean, I don't know. If you got some trust issues in your marriage, you got to sit down. Or your relationship. Even if you're not married, you got to sit down and talk, figure it out, talk it out.
1: I mean, in a nightstand,
2: yeah,
1: that could cause everything, I guess.
0: Well, there you go. I'm sure that we've given you the exact information you've been looking for when you sent this in. So I don't know what to tell you.
1: Well, make it a day stand, I guess.
0: There you go, Charlie. So clever. You can always ask for Charlie's opinion by going to krazfm.com and click on Gnarly Knows Best.
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0: All right, our three-day forecast for Danish days is as follows. Go ahead, Charlie.
1: 81, 83, and 78 on Sunday.
0: The torch lighting parade is tonight, and then, am I saying that right, torch lighting?
1: Torch lighting.
0: I hope that's right. That's tonight. Main parade tomorrow. Another parade on Sunday, too. Children's parade on Sunday, which will be cool. 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

0: Arizona, am I? What country am I in?
1: It doesn't matter. It's 5 o'clock somewhere.
0: It's always on 5 in Margaritaville, come to think of it.
1: Yeah, I heard that.
0: You've been there, haven't you?
1: Yes, sir.
0: I've seen your boat there.

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Crazy Country 105.9. We were talking about Danish Days and all the different parades, and one of them on Sunday is the Children's Parade. And what I love about this is you don't have to enter to be in it. You can just bring your kids and bring them in a wagon and be part of that parade, which would be awesome. Then tomorrow night is the torch lighting parade, and that will start up at right on Laurel and Alisal, right by that little Baptist church or little church right there on the corner. And then they'll walk down. I can't wait to see it. They'll walk down with, I've never seen it before, they'll walk down with candles into the city, and then it's just going to be wonderful. So a nice weekend to enjoy Solvang. I know some of you are like,

0: It's Crazy Country 105.9. Tomorrow at 9 a.m., there's going to be a bunch of us that are going to head to the bridge on Owasaw, which is right down by the golf course, and that's where we're going to meet. This is our part of the Coastal Cleanup Day. So Coastal Cleanup, this is happening all over the coast. It's put on by the California Nature Art Museum. And our thing that we're doing here in the valley is the river. So they'll be doing stuff along the coast at the beaches. And then we're going to meet here and just go pick up at the river. So just a couple things that you need to bring. Water, if you got some, well, find a water bottle. We're going to have some fill-up spots down there. We also ask you to bring sun protection. Make sure you wear like closed-toed shoes, no Crocs or sandals. You can, but that's just not really a great idea. And then we're going to get some bags and pick up some trash tomorrow morning, 9 a.m. Me and Charlie will be there, and hopefully we'll see you there too at the bridge right there on Owasaw. Morgan Wallen's going to sing Been By Now, and he'll be on next.
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0: special day it is. We are being nice to who, Charlie?
1: Hensley? Nope.
0: You've tried all morning. Yeah. That's okay. I'll just do it for you.
1: You do it.
0: Ainsley Haas, who is the Danish
1: maid.
0: That's perfect. Yes. And if you see her today, wish her happy Danish days and tell her to have a great day. It's Crazy Country 105.9.

0: It's Crazy Country 105.9 and the Pirates playing here at home tonight, taking on AG game time 7 o'clock. So let's go.
1: Go Pirates.
0: We're going to close out the show with Carp's Critters. I'll tell you about some a dog and a cat that are up for adoption. But let's start with Rue. We talked about Rue just a couple of weeks ago. Rue got adopted. How cool is that?
1: Oh, that's cool. Thank you.
0: So whoever did that, yes, exactly. Found his forever home. All right, we're going to start with Rhino, a French bulldog. These are extremely popular dogs now.
2: Mm-hmm.
0: They're super cute. Love these little French bulldogs. This one's 5 years old. His name is Rhino, which you could just imagine. You can see a picture there, what he looks like.
1: Mm-hmm.
0: Just a handsome little guy. Confident little guy. He loves people. He loves rope toys, head scratches, and cuddling. He does great on a leash and would likely do best as the only dog in the home. And he's at the Santa Barbara camp. I'm sorry. He's at the Santa Maria campus, which is on Stoll in Santa Maria. And you can see him any day between noon and 4:30. I'm sure this guy is going to go fast, especially after talking about him this morning, because everybody loves those French bulldogs. So we also have Virgo, a two-year-old gray cat who's a little shy at first. That's how they really describe most of these. Like, he's a little shy at first. But, but anytime you get an animal in that environment, I mean, yeah, it's going to be a weird environment for them, you know, at least until somebody saves them. But anyways, once she gets comfortable, she's incredibly sweet and affectionate. Give her some gentle attention and she'll quickly warm up and come looking for pets and scratches. And she's at the Santa Barbara campus. So if you'd like to

0: see Virgo, a 2-year-old gray cat. You can find her on Overpass Road in Santa Barbara. All right, so we got a really busy weekend. We'll see you at the parade tomorrow. Charlie and I will be on the corner of Copenhagen and First. You'll see our tent set up out there. We'll be announcing the parade from that spot. So if you're close by, come by and say hi. We would love that. Jason, thanks for your help this morning.
1: Thank you.
0: And we hope you have a great weekend. If you join us for Dana's Days or not, we really hope you have a great weekend. We'll be back on Monday morning, dark and early, at 6 a.m. If you're lonely and you need a friend, if you can, go to your local animal shelter and get yourself a dog. I'm going to go home and see mine. I love you all. Watch your wallet.
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This is Kendra at Crazy Country 105.9. Our beautiful weather's brought to you by Suncoast Equipment Rentals, and we have a high of about 80 today with sunny skies. And let's kick off this hour with some Cody Johnson. Haven't heard this one for a while. Till You Can't.

Kendra's got two dogs and two donkeys. What other midday host can say that with a straight face? Nobody. It's Crazy with Kendra on Crazy Country 104.

He's a ranch hand in a pinch, man. 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

0: Megan Maroney with Medicine here on Crazy Country 105.9. That's almost a tongue twister. Say that five times fast. On this day in history, let's take a peek at what happened. Back in 1793, President George Washington laid the cornerstone for the United States Capitol building. In 1947, the United States Air Force was officially established as an independent branch of the United States military. And in 1851, the very first edition of the New York Times was published. The hardest crossword I think I've ever done. In 1927, the Columbia Broadcasting System, aka CBS, officially went on the air with a network of 16 radio stations. And in 1978, this is so funny, all four members of the rock band Kiss released solo albums simultaneously.
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Not Songs, the title track of Chris Young's 10th studio album, I Didn't Come Here to Leave, and it is continuing to rise up the charts. 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

0: Luke Combs on Crazy Country 105.9, the home to the Santa Ynez Valley Pirate football team. And the game is going to be so exciting tonight. They're playing the Arroyo Grande Eagles at home. And both teams are entering the matchup looking for a bounce back win, because Santa Ynez and Arroyo Grande hold 1-2 records heading into week 4. And the Pirates are hoping to ignite their offense after a tough stretch. They most recently endured a 27-0 shutout loss to Ferndale. So they are due for a win tonight. So let's pack the stadium and cheer on our Pirates.
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appears to be the time of day where we have one word song titles. So that was Woman. Next up is Cruise, followed by Jaded.

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My name is Kendra, and our weather is brought to you by Suncoast Equipment Rentals, and they've got 4 locations for all your equipment needs. And we have a high of about 80 today, expecting a high of 83 tomorrow, and then we should be back in the high 70s. Here's Jake Owen now.

She can tell you who's starting at quarterback and what song should be playing when they walk out. That's Kendra, 10 to 3 on Crazy Country 105.9.

Okay, this is totally random, but Brothers Osborne performed at the actor Eric Stone Street's wedding. It was a very small wedding at his home, and he played Cameron. If you don't know who he is, he played Cameron on Modern Family, but I just thought that was kind of cute that the brothers performed at this little wedding at his house. Now here's Luke Bryan with Country and She Knows It.

0: Country 105.9. That was Kenny Chesney with Carry On. And tonight we've got the opening ceremonies for Danish Days over at Solvang Park at 8 p.m. And Mayor David Brown will be there. Our beautiful Danish maid, Ainsley Haas, will be as well. And they're starting the axe throwing tonight along with the Viking Beer and Wine Garden opening up. And tomorrow, the Able Skeever Breakfast kicks off at 8:30 a.m. They'll have the Kids Corner open, the Artisans Marketplace as well. And at 2:30, the Danish Days Parade. And it's going to be announced by none other than our very own Carp and Gnarly Charlie. So that will be a blast. They're going to be on the corner of Copenhagen and First. So make sure you stop by and say hi to them. And there's a free concert lineup starting tomorrow afternoon after the parade. So from 3:30 to 5:30, Out of the Blue plays. At 6 to 8 p.m., it's Flannel 101. And from 8 to 10, it's the Molly Ringwald Project. So it is going to be so much fun this weekend, y'all. So go out and enjoy Solvang Danish Days.
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Chase Matthew with Holding It Down on Crazy Country. And next up, we've got Chris Stapleton for you. And on Wednesday night in Nashville, he performed at the Ryman Auditorium, and it was the Americana Awards. And they did a reunion of the Heartbreakers, of course, minus Tom Petty. May he rest in peace. But Chris sang lead on songs like American Girl, Breakdown, You Wreck Me. What a show that would have been. Oh, my goodness. The lucky audience. Here he is now with White Horse.

0: Lauren, Elena, and Chase Matthew with All My Exes on Crazy Country 105.9, the Valley's country station. 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

Hello there, everybody. 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I know I am. My name's Kendra, and this is Crazy Country 105.9. Looking at high of 80 today, high of 83 tomorrow. 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

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That was Riley Green with Think As You Drunk. 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

0: on my horseback.
1: Cody Johnson with Horseback on Crazy Country 105.9. And today is National Cheeseburger Day. I think it was just yesterday or the day before it was National Double Cheeseburger Day, but I could handle one patty better than two. And, you know, about 10, 12 years ago, I went on a quest for a summer to find the best cheeseburger. So I was still living down south, and I went to all kinds of different restaurants once a week and ordered myself a cheeseburger. And I rated them on a scale from 1 to 10, and I looked at creativity, presentation, and, of course, taste. And I came away from that armed with so many great ideas to try to use in the kitchen to make my burgers more exciting and creative. And I also gained 10 pounds.
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6: 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The days are already seeming a little shorter, so I'll be getting in a few more rounds with my barbecue grill this month. 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

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My name is Kendra, and we're looking outside at a beautiful day, high of 80 degrees, low of 56 expected, brought to you by Suncoast Equipment Rentals. And it's time to hear from David Lee Murphy and Kenny Chesney now with Everything's Gonna Be All Right.

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0: Crazy Country 105.9. Josh Turner right there with Why Don't We Just Dance? And let's dance into the celebrity birthdays that we are celebrating today. There are lots of them. Frankie Avalon, singer and actor, born in 1940, is now 86 years old today. Oh. Actor and model Patrick Schwarzenegger is 33 today. Aisha Tyler, she's a great comedian and actress. She's 56 years old. Holly Robinson Peete, she was on 21 Jump Street. It's been in lots of films and TV shows. She's turning 62. One of my favorites, Jason Sudeikis. He is Mr. Ted Lasso. He's turning 51 years old today. And actress Jada Pinkett Smith is 55. So happy birthday to y'all.
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This is Crazy Country 105.9. My name's Kendra. So happy to be with you today on a beautiful Friday with a high of 80 degrees and sunny skies. 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

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Kendra keeps middays feeling local. 10 to 3 on Crazy Country 105.9.

Paula Langley and Morgan Wallen with I Can't Love You Anymore. 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

0: 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That was All My Exes. And tomorrow at 9 a.m., if you'd like to help with Coastal Cleanup Day to help beautify and clean up the Santa Ynez River, then meet over on the bridge on Alisal Road in Solvang at 9 a.m. You're going to join the California Nature Art Museum and explore ecology for a cleanup morning. And all you have to do is bring a reusable water bottle, make sure you have some sun protection, sturdy shoes, and maybe some gloves. And bring your family, your friends, and we can all make a difference one piece of trash at a time.
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3: 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The days are already seeming a little shorter, so I'll be getting in a few more rounds with my barbecue grill this month. 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

Blake Shelton with Let Him In Anyway. And we also heard from Luke Combs. And now here's Carly Pierce with Truck on Fire on the Valley's Country Station, Crazy Country 105.9.

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0: Sean Morgan with Kid Myself on the Voice of the Valley, Crazy Country 105.9. And I just saw something that really sounds like fun, and it's for a good cause as well. It's a new volunteer orientation at the Santa Barbara Zoo. It's on Saturday, October 3rd at 10 a.m. And you can make the most of your passion for animals and join the zoo as a volunteer. And the orientation is the first step to becoming a docent or an aide, and you'll meet fellow volunteers and learn how to start volunteering. And to get more info and an application, just go online to sbzoo.org/volunteer.
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it is all about tonight, Blake Shelton. The Pirates are going to beat AG tonight. I know it. Game's at 7 right here in Santa Ynez. Go Pirates. We are behind you and believe in you. We can't wait. It's going to be so much fun tonight at the game. And then also tonight, we have the kickoff for Danish Days. And tomorrow, don't miss the parade. Carp and Gnarly Charlie will be announcing it on the corner of 1st and Copenhagen. And also, don't miss the Able Skeever breakfast. That starts at 8:30 tomorrow morning. And what a fun weekend. So much going on. Hope you have a wonderful time with your family and friends, and that you're safe, and that you're filled with joy, today and always. Here's Jason Aldino.

Crazy Country 105.9. I'm Doug Nelson, joining you on this Friday as we kick off Danish Days in downtown Solvang today. Weather's going to be nice. We're looking at 80s through the weekend, so get out and enjoy it. 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
1: 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Want to welcome any out-of-towners who are in town for Danish Days this weekend. We'll have an event rundown here for you, see what's happening today. Right now, though, it's Hudson Westbrook.

0: Crazy Country 105.9. There's Riley Green. I'm Doug Nelson. Danish Days underway in Solvang right now. We've got some axe throwing coming up at 4 o'clock. Also a free concert in downtown Solvang this evening at 4. The Rincons will take the stage. The Viking Beer and Wine Garden downtown as well. The Torchlight Parade tonight at 7:30. And official opening ceremonies take place at 8 o'clock tonight in downtown Solvang. If you can find Solvang Park, you can find the festivities.
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7: 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And if you've spent much time in the San Ynez Valley, you've probably heard someone say, you have to go see Charlotte. It's not just because of what she sells, it's because you'll find remarkable quality, an incredible selection, honest prices, and someone who genuinely enjoys helping people find the perfect piece. That's why collectors return year after year, and why Charlotte has regular customers spanning the globe. From vintage and contemporary Native American jewelry to beautiful finds from Mexico, Italy, and Thailand, to a back wall of vintage cowboy silver that's become legendary. Come meet Charlotte at the corner of Edison and Segundo Streets in the heart of downtown San Ynez. Open daily at 11.
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0: Kane Brown with Woman on Crazy Country 105.9. I see where Prince Harry and Meghan Markle's children are changing schools just days into the new academic year due to security concerns. 7-year-old Prince Archie and 5-year-old Princess Lilibet were enrolled in school when their parents moved back to Britain from Santa Barbara last month. According to NBC News, the school was at a fair distance from the place where they're staying in the UK, and they weren't able to properly protect themselves in heavy traffic. This comes as a couple awaits a decision on their request for publicly funded security protection. Should have stayed in Montecito.
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Danish Days are here. Concert taking place in downtown Solvang right now. Torchlight Parade tonight. And it's going to be under pretty nice weather. Temperatures in the 50s tonight and near 80 tomorrow. 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

0: Morgan Wallen and Ben By Now on Crazy Country. Not only are Danish Days going on this weekend in downtown Solvang, tomorrow is Coastal Cleanup Day, and folks are going to meet on the bridge on Alisal Road in Solvang tomorrow morning and join the California Nature Art Museum in cleaning up the San Ynez River. 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

0: Crazy Country 105.9, Kenny Chesney with Carry On. I'm Doug Nelson. Hey, don't forget, it's Danish Days this weekend, and today we are being extra nice to Ainsley Hawes, who is the 2026 Danish Days maid. Congratulations, Ainsley, and we're being nice to you. She's on our Be Nice To list today. If you'd like to get someone on our Be Nice To list, all you have to do is go to our website, krazfm.com, click on Be Nice To list, fill out a little form, and we'll be nice to someone in your life. Some celebrity birthdays today. Singer and actor Frankie Avalon is 86. Bicyclist Lance Armstrong is 55. Actor James Marsden, 53 today. Singer Lucas Graham is 38. And model Patrick Schwarzenegger, the son of Arnold and Maria Shriver, is 33 today. Happy birthday.
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